power of the word. 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Make the lame walk, make the blind see. Get them all to talk.

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just two of us, no one around to get a sound. 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
2: Where are they with? 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He jumped up out of me out of bed, pulled her hair down the eye. He looked at me like a god can't let anybody who did. 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

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I'm always drawn back to that wrestling match. 10 thoughts in the ring of my mind playing catch. I can't live for the noise in my head. I just want to dig a big ditch in the soil of my breath and bury my brain there. But love said, if you bring forth what is within you, what you bring forth will save you. But if you do not bring forth what is within you, what you do not bring forth will destroy you. It was Grace, stunned by the last light of the sun, swimming in a green sea as deep as a drum. There are things I must record, must praise. There are things I have to say about the fullness and the blaze of this beautiful life, of this beautiful life.

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I was completely crushed. Please use me. Please move through me. Please unscrew me. 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Make music with me. Make everything stop. 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

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It was Grace, stunned by the last light of the sun, swimming in a green sea as deep as a drum. There are things I must record, must praise. There are things I have to say about the fullness and the blaze of this beautiful life, of this beautiful

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The Lady of Guadalupe, make my breath pure. 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

We have a major battle between the traditionalists and the progressives. Let us see if we can feel the essential difference between the two schools by listening to a progressive session on, you guessed it, Sweet Sue.

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Will embody all the elements we have discussed, but we'll use them in a new and different way.